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You're still young, that's your fault. There's so much you have to know.

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2: Hit Show.

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And all that life to the limits of living. That was aiming, that was